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Iskasa kwa tsa exactly 28 minutes after the hour 3. Right here go a com saga so is domzans 98.0 FM is 3. Thank you so much, Kawe. Thank you so much, Pungane. 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

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Uhlelo, it's hashtag musotherapy. Of course, it's your different weekend radio template. Uhlelo, tula njalo ke Fridays and of course on Sunday. 3 to 6 in the morning. Yes, Fridays and Sundays. Precisely between 3 and 6 in the morning. I'm going to say, scalp is into some Kajanagala Pokosilin, a pagan jay on top of the hour 4, and Snalaping was a Sibiza feel good for pay it for. Its aim is to make you feel good and, of course, to give you a chance there to influence the show's playlist. Yes, we run the playlist from 4 till round about half past 4. 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
0: Sindi my boot. 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Yeah.
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0: Thank you so much, Mshana Mapolo, for Pillager as well. Kasako ngu 337 ohlelweni hashtag musotherapy of course it's your different weekend radio template Millie Vanilli kela mkona miss you

All right, it's Kasa Kwa Tax, exactly 3:41, Wisdom Sans, 98.0 Zoro FM. Earlier on, and you're going to be able to get a back to back. Yes, Tracy Spencer, Trend Kisses, what's happening with my spill. Yes, time has run out of time by Gary Taylor. And what's happening with my Ubay Stars, Kubango Malapaga, say Elton John, you gotta love someone as I said, Pagangoma. Yes, Secret in the Vein from the album Rich and Poor, Gary and Crawford from back in the year 1992 Sagazo is Domzans 98.0. Mangabasana was joining us, Kwamgele Sikbingelele. Yes, and please, please tell your friends about us. Oh, yeah. Skonago Facebook, I'm such a road the icebreaker. Yes, Usbambi, WhatsApp, WhatsApp line 063-8208-448. The cars drive. Nobody does it better than we do, hey? Let's do this.

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The custodian of Edith Sieve Radio and good music, Mr. Jero, the Ice

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0: Yes, we need each other. 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

0: 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It's gonna be a top three of songs back to back till around about 4:30. Your time is exactly 5 minutes after the hour 4. Good morning.
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And they said my show was very, very sexy. And you know, I was thinking, my show cannot help but be sexy because I'm sexy. So I thought I'd play a little sexy thing for you right now called Take It All Off.

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All right, so Peter Kanyeloka Pengo Sasebeza feel good for paid for. Its aim was to make you feel good and of course to give you a chance that will influence the show's playlist. As a pick on Galapagos Cat. Yes, as Pegala Pascala Pang Messi Toli Les it's at Zambaganjan was extended with Friday, the 26th of June 2026. Kenny Rogers, I've write your name across my heart. You know, because Vulinga, Clint Jones, all for you, what's happening on my start to go by Ngoma, all for one, not ready for goodbye. Sasasila Pengomen, Celine Dion, show some emotion. Then after that, I gave you a big classic called Dance with My Father by King Luther Vandross. Yes, Sasasvalala, Ngengome Kukwakulu. Live in Johannesburg, Clarence Carter, take it all off.

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Thank you so much that you are tuned. 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

0: 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Go straight to my Facebook page right now and cast in your vote and have your say as to which one does it for you.
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1: You know, we are all about good quality music right here on the show called Hashtag Musotherapy. It airs between 3 and 6 in the morning on Friday and of course on Sunday, precisely between 3 and 6 in the morning.

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My name is Msajero. His Majesty Msajero the Great.

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1: Alright, Tangles Katio, give me a call. Go 0604807164. Have your say as to which one does it for you. Between these two songs, Romantia by James J.T. Taylor, Nalius Billy, yes, Toto, Maitkela Pagalia, 0604807164. Nyong Bambela, but WhatsApp line, 0638208448. Is Domsans 98.0FM is Tria Sabona. Is Domsansi Sabona? All right, so that's going to get a anybody home? I know. I do Mganja Maiso Sug. Stint 0604807164. 0604807164. WhatsApp Bambe 0638208448. Spin the Zama Sabon.

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1: yes Nkonzi
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0: Nkonzi I'm going to go to the house.
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0: All right, I don't know what's wrong with my WhatsApp line. The WhatsApp 0638208448. 0638208448. Yeah, I can see that there's what's going to get some messages. They are taking long. What's going to get a veiling up on the scene? I guess, Pegela, Nangla Pogosentele, if voice not going to get
1: it. 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
0: Yeah, because I'm stronger cool, unkunzi. 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Sikta Tengales Kati, who says in Domsanti FM, Saban High.
2: I'm Sakiru.
0: Go on, Sujanovash.
2: How dank man, I'm cool. 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
0: Yes, Maburu.
2: Hola, Pavati, Womash.
0: Wachi.
2: Ya,
0: yes, ma'am.
2: My morning Gomas at the zombie is in Nandizo.
0: Go on, Zi.
2: Ya, what a midnight, this candela, Zillo, T.
0: James J.T. Taylor.
2: Yes.
0: Romance,
2: yes. Yes.
0: Nkunze siyabongeza.
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0: 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In Estheria. 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

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Yes, Weeping, that's a great classic right then. Before that one, Ringo Mahlingozi, Umthandazo, and before that Ringo, Mteka Mahlingozi, Butho lapho ku Vusi Nova, Notumim Cox, start mabethike banathi. Yes, I'm going to get Pambilini, boy, I told you my emotional yours by the mighty OJs before I pack my OJs, but the mighty temptations, soul to soul. Can I get before that, Loletta Holloway, I've been loving you for too long. Guess them sons 98.0 FM. In stress, cut out exactly 8 minutes before we part ways, 8 minutes before Uzusi Pomdaga Diti, 8 minutes before Hello Imbizo Breakfast Show, comprising of EN Kayo Hello, Collins of Gamchong, Ulindo Fogangwan, Nontobegum Dagambe, Naya Kobo Uzusi Pomdaga Diti, as the first voice also is a good on a lapel Hello, Oruland alive. Gales Cats, Yagas Quasi, Sessi Kumbos and Amakam, Belapagatogotel, Gamtanda, Zeramacos, Lapagambonambi, Sanus Sagitti, Nyanga, yes, a pin of Gap. 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

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Wamentshisi, the Lawn Metro Office Park. Weekend ayikuphathe kahle as well. Winds of Change, Jimmy Lulu. You know what? I believe tomorrow will be a better version of myself. I'm out of the space to enjoy.

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2: I am not corrupt. I'm not born of corrupt people. We are not used to eat things that are stolen. You understand? So this notion that I'm being branded to my colleagues, to the significant others, I've got a number of organizations and people that I respect. The families, even if I don't know, I respect by virtue of what they stand for in this nation. For them to have a regional commissioner associated with the 1,000 charges, it is that part yesterday which I said that it's difficult to serve a government that is going to take you to a prison for malicious charges like that. I'm one person that I don't want to be pushed. I'm not going to be pushed. I'm going to serve my term in the department and take full responsibility for everything and account. If I have to go and account, I've accounted in the department. The department, Tobakhale knows because he was here when I was acquitted.
3: Yes.
2: He did not like it. He appealed those decisions. Okay.
0: Segela mphathiswa wesebe lezothutho kuzwelonke uMkhuleko Hlengwa uzamkele ngezandla ezishushu iziphumo zephulo loqinisekisa ukuthotyelwa kwemigaqo-nkqubo nabelibanjwe eMoy River Play Plaza kwiphondo kwaZulu-Natal. 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
4: I'm very happy that this operation, it's not the first time it's being done and that it is continuing and that even though we are on the ground, but also the policy work is also gaining traction across the ecosystem. So it is a very, very successful and I want to thank our officers for a job well done.
0: Ngelixa ikomiti kazwelonke ye-ANC igxeka inyathelo lombutho i-March and March isithi nguqula ukubhede kwaye liphenjelelwa zezopolitiko. 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
7: Now, lethe ngisho ukuthi ke kunalabo abantu especially uDuduzile ingane kaZuma. She is very rude, very very dangerous to the organization. She is the one killing organization. And when you talk about ngayo noNxamalala, umshaye uNxamalala ingane yona. 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I-PI yakhe iyakhomba efonela laba bantu laba bebekhuluma ngami kulama social media. Ibatshele ba instruct ukuthi manje ithani, manje ithani. She is the rotten potato in the organization. And njengamanje she says wonke umuntu owe leadership eduze kanxumalala makasuso because she wants to be the president of this organization.
1: Ulalele uhlelo lohamba phambili ekuseni imbizo breakfast show kwizwe lomzansi.

0: All right, happy Friday, Bokang Modimo. So this one is from Sipho Makhabane. 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And then before that one, right? Goodness of God by UCC Winans. 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Sikhona ke all the way till 9 o'clock. 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As you know ke ukuthi leliya verse iverse lami ke lele, right? Yeah, iverse lami lele likaMxolisi verse 1. 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
3: 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Mm-hmm. And in 90 days sobuya soba ne summit and I want them to report. And uma kukhona la ngilungiswa khona noma kungenziwa befana kwenzeke people must account. And I'm expecting that from both a political level and also we administration there must be a sense of accountability. We are going to publicize ama challenges and the progress so that people will know who is doing right and who's not doing right
2: now ngokusho kandona nkulu uthi inkinga ke lezi ezibhekene ke nesifundazwe uma ukhuluma ke ngamanzi inkinga ke ezicomplex ke kakhulu mawubheka kufaka phakathi na infrastructure ke esindala nendawo ke cishe ke la othola ukuthi amanzi khona wakwazi ukufinyelela kahle ngenxa yokuthi cishe azikafakwa izinsiza ezifanele
4: In the South African context the challenges affecting water provision are complex and multifaceted they include aging infrastructure climate change rapid urbanization vandalization illegal connections financial constraints within municipalities and historical inequalities in development and also corruption These challenges cannot be resolved through blame shifting or political point scoring. They require honest engagement, evidence-based planning, and cooperation across all spheres of government. State entities, the private sector, regional leadership, and local communities. We must also guard against the danger of using water shortages and service delivery challenges to deepen divisions within our society. Water has the power to unite communities around a common purpose, but it can also become a source of conflict when misinformation, mistrust, and political opportunism are allowed to prevail. As leaders, we have a responsibility to promote social cohesion by encouraging constructive dialogue and ensuring that solutions are pursued in a manner that strengthens public confidence in our institutions.
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5: Communities have a role to play. As we speak, others are complaining. They are fathers of our children. But that does not justify the issue of legality. We must address the issue of the law. But we must do that within the parameters of the law. Let us all respect the law. Let us find solutions which are lasting solutions. Let us find solutions which are not going to cause chaos in our country. Let us find solutions which are not going to cause tensions amongst the African countries. Let us find solutions that will present KwaZulu-Natal, which is peaceful. Let us find solutions that will not threaten investment or business. Let us find solutions that will not create platform for the opportunist to commit crime, to loot, to cause instability in our province.
0: Uthi ke uNdunankulu i-issue yabantu bokufika. 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

0: ihamba kwimigomo elawula amazwe omhlaba.
1: To suggest that South Africa stands alone in facing these pressures would be to misunderstand the scale and nature of the issue. As a responsible member of the international community, South Africa approaches migration within the framework of international law and our constitutional values. We are signatories to a range of international instruments that recognize the dignity and right of all human beings, including migrants and refugees. These obligations require us to balance the legitimate interest of national sovereignty, border management, and public safety with our commitment to human rights, justice, and human dignity. This balance is neither simple nor static, but it remains essential. At a regional level, South Africa is part of the Southern African Development Country, the SADC, a region characterized by deep historical, cultural, and economic interconnectedness.
0: Kukona konke okwenzakalayo uthi undunankulu akwenziwe ngenhlonipho bese kodwa kuhlonishwa kakhulu umthetho ngoba kunemithetho ebekiwe and le mithetho le iyakwazi ukusivikela so kubalekile sekutheni mayihlonishwe leyo mthetho.
1: Committees have a role to play. As we speak, others are complaining. They are fathers of our children. But that does not justify the issue of legality. We must address the issue of the law. But we must do that within the parameters of the law. Let us all respect the law. Let us find solutions which are lasting solutions. Let us find solutions which are not going to cause chaos in our country. Let us find solutions which are not going to cause tensions amongst the African countries. Let us find solutions that will present KwaZulu-Natal, which is peaceful. Let us find solutions that will not threaten investment or business.
0: UNdunankulu kwesifundazwe uNtuli ubekhuluma kuyona ke summit ebekade ikhona usukunikela izolo kuzama ukuqhamuka ke nesombululo ku-ishu yabantu ke bokufika. 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umthetho.
2: My community people sing my praises not because they know me from much and much but because they know me from families that were hungry that needed to be fed and I was there. That is what active citizenry is about. I didn't start what I'm doing because of much and much because some people claim I wanted to be famous. I was famous on radio already. I used my platform to stand up for what is right. And that is why when they talk about much and much promoting looting, I actually laugh. Because when the 2021 unrest started, the very first person that was on the ground that called citizens from all over the province and said, guys, this is wrong. This is hurting our economy. We can't do that. Violence is not the answer. Looting is not the answer. Let's go out there and clean. Who bought brooms with their own money, plastic bags, and went on the streets and called communities was myself. So why now would I turn around and want to loot? You know why? Because there's a belief out there that a black girl cannot go out there and do something right unless it's for a reason.

0: Na umholike we Mash and Mash u Jacinta Ngobese Zuma. 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
1: 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the mistake that they did a survey about South Africa through women and they abused women, they corrupted our women, and in last 3-4 months they made a video and said they are going to take over this country and they started inaugurating their kings in East London to show that really they are on a mission about this country. And that is the reason why Insizwa Nomsizwa stood up and activated Insizwa. 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

0: 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We want to see you having the database of your people that are in our locations that are raping our young girls in those spaza shops. We want to know what are you doing about that, because it doesn't help us to come to these summits and act like you are doing something when the problem is 25 years old. The problem is too old. We need to have had a solution long time ago. So even the time that you are requesting, that you need more time to be given to sort out this problem. But these problems were always here. We've been marching for almost 1.5 years now. And you haven't done anything. We are men of this country. We are soldiers of this country. We are the descendant of the greats of this country. People who died. Our forefathers died for this land. And we have to uphold the holiness and the integrity of this country. No foreigner will come to this country and corrupt this country. No amount of money or propaganda or whatever. You can call us all names. But we are the ones that are supposed to stand up and fight for this country.
1: Umnumzane Ndabandaba uphakela ke umthakathi kulona ke sokulayo izolo njengoba kune summit ke bekade ke khona ubekunikeza eminye imsindo ezesiqhubeka nalo ke uhlelo isikhathi sakho ngo 6 minutes away from 7 asambe sekwinkondlo yethu yosuku yanamhlanje.
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0: 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Thank you so much. Zusiphe.
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3: No one will be violated, no one will be killed on the 30th of June, and no looting, I repeat, no one will be violated, no one will be killed on the 30th of June, and no looting will take place in our name. What we are going to do is to start a national march to freedom, a rolling mass action to continue until our demands are met by the government. The 30th is not an event, but the beginning of process, not only to liberate South Africans, but the entire Africa.
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1: 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Right. Yeah.
2: 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All right, ngo 9 minutes after 7. 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
8: You as the media, you are shying away from that. I don't know nibalekela toni because you are not asking for votes. Because you need to educate society. Why do you support a man who stand on a podium and call other Africans amakwerikwiri? It's like being called a kefa. Will you agree? By a white man in the street today calling you a kefa, that will call for a revolution. There's no white man who can call me kafir in a democratic

0: They said that we're running away from the reality. South Africans, some are xenophobes. They hate Africans. Why do you call people names? Apartheid, when they did not like us, they called us kafirs. Negroes. Nigger. Whatever that it is. We have never embraced those concepts. Why today in a democratic South Africa, in the name and the blood that was shed, we allow our fellow African brothers and sisters to do this?
1: Now akagcinanga ke lapho nobhala kweANC ufikele Mbalula ubuye ke wakhwela ke wadilika especially ke ku former president ke uZuma njengokhumbula ukuthi ke former president ke wezwe phinda beke 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
0: The concerns, but here we are dealing with not the face, we are dealing with the front that has been sent to destabilize the organization, and it arises in the context of contestation of the provincial conferences and regional conferences. March and March. No, Jacob Zuma have endorsed March and March, and he have actually gone extreme and said that Mabahan. His people have owned up to this membership. His secretary general have called me and the president by name in defense of illegal activities. They have not stood up for principle. I've listened to people very well. I've listened to the king. The king is very responsible. It's very clear, the king, let government address immigration, but don't do this and that. Jacob Zuma is an elder in this country. He was a president. South Africans are failing to hold him accountable for things that he does and which happened under his watch. And he knows the difficulties of immigration that we're dealing with. And today, he's joining the fray, not responsibly, irresponsibly, as an elderly person, statesman, a man who was a president in this country, stand up on platform and fuel violence. Mabam, bam, the 30th. Hi, bo, hi, my babo. How can a person who was a leader, not so long, yet, call for violence in the country? Does he know what will happen here? Who wants this violence that has been purported here? These people don't know what they are talking about. He is supporting them for political reasons because he wants votes. There are many ways to win votes. He won votes. People followed him. He crippled the ANC, big numbers in Gauteng and KZN. He didn't do that by violence. Why will you encourage ordinary South Africans to fight other Africans who are illegal in your country? What is that going to end with? All of us, we should be looking at the state to increase its capacity to deal with this phenomenon. That's what is important. Are the issues that have been raised about illegal immigrants in our country not genuine, not real? They are real. They are truthful. We live amongst our people. I was giving you examples here. These things you know them yourselves. I'm not talking about stuff that I don't know. And then Sabelo Samkele asked, don't we think the ANC has failed?

0: South Africans in relation to this, Gorge, in relation to this particular matter of illegal immigration and all of that, failure will be the simplest way of saying ANC government has actually failed. But the fact of the matter is that the matter is more complex than that. It's more complex than that, and therefore it need to be attended to.
1: Nobhala we-ANC ufikile Mbalula kwisithangamike sabe indaba kulona ke usuku ke lwayizolo akagcinanga ke lapho phinde wabheka nanokuthi ke iNingizimu Afrika ibonakala ke imumethe cishe abantu abaningi bakwamanye kamazwe nalenza enza khona isibonelo ulibheka nje izwe laseZimbabwe bonke abantu baseZimbabwe bagcwele eSouth Africa.
0: What is that going to end with? All of us, we should be looking at the state to be unionized in the mines and recognize the unions. You remember the black and black violence, amaXhosa nabaTswana namaChangani in the mines. Because of what? Of scab work. When others who are South Africans championed strikes in the mines, those who came from outside the country who were illegal and foreign nationals did not strike, and they were used as scab labor in our country. It is perpetuated now in our streets through the porous borders. And when the economies of Zimbabwe collapsed, we then witnessed the unprecedented amount of Africans crossing the Limpopo River among crocodiles coming into our country with children, crossing to South Africa for survival. When Robert Mugabe fought for land redistribution in Zimbabwe, and Zimbabwe subjected to sanctions and paralyzed to the ground, when Zimbabwe was the breadbasket of the African continent, and Zimbabweans did not need to come to South Africa to look for jobs, including petty jobs working in our homes, because they were satisfied in Zimbabwe. There are mines in Zimbabwe, breadbasket, they were working in the fields in Zimbabwe. They came into our country after Mugabe forcefully, after 10 years of the Lancaster collapse, that now we are taking land. And they said Mugabe is doing land grab. Tony Blair and United States of America withdrew the economic support and investment in Zimbabwe and collapsed the Zimbabwean economy. But they still exploit the natural resources of Zimbabwe. Zimbabweans, the whole country is here in South Africa. We had to even include exemption permits for Zimbabweans. Why are Botswana nationals not here in South Africa? In their numbers, they are happy in Botswana. Swazis, Abesutu, they are there kodi tabemu, Tsamshwefu. Others are still here, but they are there in their countries in numbers. Why are they here? No justification for that. We have been talking to them from the days of Thabo Mbeki.
1: Nobhala ANC ufikile Mbalula sukunikela izolo ukuthi samthabe indaba ke se-ANC. Sikhathi sakho 25 minutes after 7. Sikunikeza ithuba ke nawe ku 0604807164 ku WhatsApp 0638208448.
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5: All right, 7:40 sona skatsakhe ekseni, so Durban, get ready as FNB is coming your way on the 25th until the 27th of this month, of which is June, at the workshop at the workshop shopping center, and kwamncedisi shisa nyama from 8 a.m. until 3 p.m. So they'll be introducing the new and improved all-in-one e-wallets now with more ways to help you make a plan. 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
5: All right, sure. 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
1: Jacob Zuma was the state president of this country. He was here when our people were crying about illegal immigrants, illegal spaza shops. Today he stands on platforms and say people are speaking English. How convenient is that? Supporting march and march, standing in the streets and marshalling our people to chaos and anarchy. The affirmations in our politics that have embraced an open ethno-nationalism, politically convenient to mobilize our people politically for an election manipulation.
0: Mbalula ulixhasile nenyathelo likamongameli we-ANC uCyril Ramaphosa lokucela umngeni iziphumo zekomiti ka-Section 88 esithi kufuneka ipalamente ilandele inkqubekuzizo.
1: The foundational report on which this process rests is itself the subject of review before the courts to be heard in September. Our considered view is that it cannot be sound for Parliament to charge ahead with a full inquiry on a foundation that a competent court may yet set aside. When that very court is seized with assisting Parliament to settle the base record from which it must work, it is better to allow another competent forum to do its work so that Parliament proceeds once properly and on solid ground rather than twice wastefully and on contested ground.
0: I-ANC sikhusele nesigqibo sikasomlomo wepalamente uThoko Didiza songasiphikisi isicelo sikaRamaphosa ngakwikomiti. 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
1: The speaker stands above this contest. The institution of the National Assembly must remain neutral, and the Speaker is properly preserving that neutrality by filing a notice to abide the decision of the court. The Speaker has acted correctly, constitutionally, and with complete propriety throughout, and the ANC stands fully behind the office and the person of the Speaker. Any attempt to draw the speaker into the merits of this matter is misplaced, and the ANC will not countenance it.
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1: Since March of this year, we have seen our internal processes second-guessed, our conferences interdicted, and our lawful exercise of our own constitutional instruments litigated upon at every turn. This pattern calls for deep introspection, and we do not exclude the possibility of elevating our treatment to a formal complaint through the proper channels provided by the law. Consider what is at stake. There are 703 branches in the Eastern Cape. Every one of them wishes to go to conference. Yet not a single ward, not a single branch among our 703 is party to this litigation.
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2: 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Eyesithatha inkinga, ama class interest, the oppressors and the oppressed. Ngeke umuntu owumcindezelo nomcindezeli bacabanga ngokufana ngoba lo munye ufuna ukucindezela omunye.
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1: Yeah, well we obviously analyze the game against the Netherlands, things that we can improve, things we can do better. We had to defend the box better and we had to defend the wide areas I think better. Made a choice to use Jakob's attributes. I think he's a fantastic goalkeeper that's had an amazing season. Obviously a little bit disrupted from injury and illness, but nevertheless you can see what he brings, able to make big saves I think, and his distribution was very impressive.

0: Gandhi kumqeqesho bafana bafana uHugo Bruce uthi akafuni ukukhuluma kakhulu ngomdlalo wabo neCanada ozoba ke ngesonto. 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
1: The only thing I know and I feel is that the group is growing, and this is very important when you play a tournament. When you are from the beginning already at your top, you go down. We were not, certainly not, at our top, so we go up. And you saw that Czechia was better, today it was good. So what happens next Sunday, I don't know. I just know that the players will be ready again and try to achieve the third round.
0: Yaqhubeka ke imidlalo yendebe yomhlaba njengoba ke namhlanje kunemidlalo emibili ongayilindela ngo-9 kusihlwa umdlalo okukhona ilo weNorway neFrance bese kuba ilo weSenegal neIraq. 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
2: Exactly. 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But ke well, we don't care.
0: We don't care.
2: Hayi, we don't care, shame.
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2: 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Yes, yes. Yeah, so dlane ka bafana bakithi, hayi bafana bakithi. 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
2: Yebo. 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
2: 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What we are going to do is to start a national march to freedom, a rolling mass action to continue until our demands are met by the government. The 30th is not an event, but the beginning of process, not only to liberate South Africans, but the entire Africa.
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1: It's very important to acknowledge that everyone within the borders of South Africa has rights, and particularly in terms of the foreign nationals who are in our country and certainly South African citizens. And so South Africans are raising legitimate concerns about issues of service delivery and the challenges they're experiencing. But the conversation has focused on the fact that migrants and foreign nationals are somehow responsible for all of the service delivery issues, the fact that people are unemployed, the fact that there is poverty. And what's important for us as Siyafana Sonke is to make the point that we have to ensure that while this conversation is happening,
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2: The ANC wishes, even before we get there, we recognize every polling in the country, whether negative or positive towards us. Victory to us is not guaranteed, is what we have learned to work for. We work among our critics for many years, who never gave us any chance. We have learned from our mistakes. We are approaching these elections with a determined military precision and not a showpiece or a Hollywood movie. We understand what it means to interact with our people.
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1: 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Nothing should stop you. Cell C, kunembandela.
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4: So when you negotiate a plea and sentence agreement, the sentence must hold some resemblance to the crime that he's been charged with. And he's been charged with theft, many counts, fraud, many counts, corruption, many counts, money laundering, many counts. And cumulatively, that could mean anything from 100 to 150 years of imprisonment, direct imprisonment. Of course, you would never, a sentence like that and some would run concurrently. But you enter into an agreement that says 15 years with 7 suspended is ridiculous. It bears no, it bears

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2: The ANC wishes, even before we get there, we recognize every polling in the country, whether negative or positive towards us. Victory to us is not guaranteed, is what we have learned to work for. We worked among our critics for many years, who never gave us any chance. We have learned from our mistakes. We are approaching these elections with a determined military precision and not a showpiece or a Hollywood movie. We understand what it means to interact with our people.
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2: but the way you network with people so networking and making sure that you attend ama business events
0: okay.
2: and making sure ukuthi everywhere you go you pitch your business that's how you develop your brand
0: okay.
2: and make sure ukuthi whatever you portray on social media and all your marketing materials into kuyona so ke mengabe sithi nje technically a bit nje kancane ke isikhatsi sakho sihamba siye lapha 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
2: so make sure ukuthi whatever that you do you research about your audience and you research about your customers you understand them and give them the best service
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1: Okay so into ngo CSD
0: Okay
1: u CSD uthathi information ye company from USIPC and USARS
0: Okay
1: so if someone wants to know more nge company yakho they check u CSD wakho so u CSD wakho ila ekubonakala khona ukuthi okay this is the company this is the company name registration this is their income tax number
0: okay
1: ba check i compliance ka CIPC and then decide ukuthi okay fine are we working with this person or not and you know see CSD wakho futhi uyakwazi ukutshengisa information like your triple BEE of which it's a contributing factor kakhulu ekuthenini abantu bathole imisebenzi kwama tender and stuff like that because
0: yes.
1: they usually check at a triple BEE wakho so CSD it just illustrates everything it gives every information that someone needs to know get business
0: oh,
1: so
0: yeah.
1: very important ukuthi CSD wakho obe up to date and yeah
0: okay ngifuna mangabe ngiphende ngibuya kona ke lana ke magumede ngiyofisa sithinde na kuleli aphuzi lana masikhuluma nge essential regulatory requirements for entrepreneurs kodwa ke mangibuya 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
2: 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So I brand visibility lokho ukuthi ke everywhere mengihamba I should see your brand, not necessarily ukuthi ngiyibone each and every corner, but I should be able to know your brand and spot it

0: brand or a business, but you give out solution. That's how you position yourself in the business.
1: Mm. 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
2: Siphinda khona futhi kulo ndaba ka CIPC no SARS.
1: Oh, all right.
2: Silapho nje.
1: Siyahlobana.
2: 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So kehlukeke with ama industries.
1: Okay.
2: So with umuntu hlambe oka construction bano CIDB.
1: Okay.
2: With someone oka security bano PSIRA.
1: Mm-hmm.
2: La I think it's SAM, I don't know who's SMA ban, but kukhona waka maritime.
1: Okay.
2: So after yes, oh, SAM said
1: oh, right. Okay.
2: Yes. So kukhona waka maritime.
1: Mm.
2: So after usu check izinto zakho no CIPC is all right,
1: yes.
2: But check izinto zakho no SARS is all right, CSD yonke yakhe right, and then you move forward to leyo body leyo edila ne industry okuyona ngaloso sikhathi. 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
1: Right.
0: Some of us take time to adapt to artificial intelligence and new world technology.
1: Mm.
0: Some of us take some minimal time which isikhathi esincane leso ukuthi bakwazi ukuadapt. It depends.
1: Okay.
0: And siyazi that ukuthi some third world countries, which means sisegcineni sisemsileni to izinto ezibalulekile noma izinto ezolivova to umhlaba.
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0: 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And njengoba usuzwile nje ukuthi WhatsApp usuzokhokhelwa manje i-subscription ya 13
1: Yeah.
0: So make sure ukuthi understand ukuthi uma ngabe ukhokhela imapha ama benefits, ukhokhela u Google Ads, u Facebook Ads, imapha ama benefits akho konke lokho. So make sure ukuthi you are always up to date and make sure you advance yourself in whatever way you can.
1: Oh yeah. Okay. Mhlawumbe ke la ama strategies engawasebenzisa ukugcela kuona ku digital.
0: Okay, ama strategies ongawasebenzisa, number 1 social media, number 2 i Google visibility yakho ukuthi ku Google uvela kanjani. Research yourself, use AI sometimes to research yourself ubheke ukuthi into ebhalwe ngawe uyayithanda na. Number 3 ku digital marketing, awugcini kakhulu ku social media na ku websites, but make sure ukuthi ne media industry uyisebenzisa. We have radios today, we have izulu mzansi. Make sure ukuthi you familiarize yourself with such platforms so that you can be able to market your business. But nje ama strategies engayawasho nje i media, also digital marketing, and also AI marketing, because AI say advanced kalendela. Make sure you advance yourself.
1: Oh yeah. 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
0: 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Make sure into oyiposta khona iaffect outside life yakho. 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It is the new age community that we live in. 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So make sure ukuthi into oyiposta lapha it aligns with you. So that musu yofuna umsebenzi bebe kulandela uyazi ukuthi awunaba lento ifana noko checka status se HIV. 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So make sure ukuthi into oyipostayo it aligns with you, and make sure ukuthi it doesn't affect you in the near future.
1: Magoms lelo phozo ela awakamazwi nawe indlela izinto mhlawum doti ngivele ngirun ibusiness, but indlela izinto engizibhalayo ngikhulumayo ku social media kuyiqaphela kubaleka kwakho.
2: Very important butwami.
1: Yes.
2: I think it goes with a personal brand. People distinguish a personal brand and a business. Personal brand is very important.
1: Okay.
2: How you come across kwabanye abantu as a business person, it says a lot about you and the business as well.
1: Yes.
2: Ukuba mhlambe lana ngifike nje ngishayela usheqe wami njena
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2: 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And I feel like

0: 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People are very big. People are very big on the cancel culture. And abavele abantu bakancel for no reason. And when they cancel you as Ushantel, they don't cancel Ushantel kuphela, they cancel the business as well. So the business now suffers the consequences of my actions and my behaviors. So very important ukuthi uziphathe kahle just for the sake of your business, because we sibuko se business lakho.
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4: This helps us to understand the problem at the ground, because you

0: remember previously you will have shutdowns in these areas of Moi River, people complaining about foreign nationals who are undocumented or who are illegal in the country driving trucks. Today we arrested quite a substantial number of them. You will notice that they will come into the country as visitors and then they will start driving in between the country and also doing cross-border movement employed by truck owners who are not also following the law because they are employing illegal people in the country. They will then overstay because they are guaranteed a job and then they will continue doing that job and don't even bother to even go and renew their documents.
1: Hlabela phambili umengameli wezomnumzana uCyril Ramaphosa uthi kuwumgomo walelizwe ukuthi basebenzisane na wonke amazwe kodwa lokhu akusho ukuthi bathatha inhlangothi ezithile noma abayibandakanye nezinkinga ebhekene namazwe omhlaba. 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
2: 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South Africa values its long-standing bilateral relationship with the United States and continues to engage constructively on areas of mutual interest.
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3: So when you negotiate a plea and sentence agreement, the sentence must hold some resemblance to the crime that he's been charged with. And he's been charged with theft, many counts, fraud, many counts, corruption, many counts, money laundering, many counts. And cumulatively, that could mean anything from 100 to 150 years of imprisonment, direct imprisonment. Of course, you would never a sentence like that and some would run concurrently. But to enter into an agreement that says 15 years with 7 suspended is ridiculous.
1: It bears no relation to reality, nothing whatsoever.
4: Thola i-Wi-Fi e-top ngentenge phansi. 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
0: Yeah.
4: So we offer ama business trainings, coaching, okay. We run the program yet as in a form of an incubation. So ama students are learning answer ama programs such as marketing, your finance, management, all the business components and the practical ngalendlela ukuthi kumele ube ne idea noma ne business uzu 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
4: so you obviously so nje sinama sine tech up
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4: lesi space sinama drone 3D printer and izinto ongacabanga nje in relations to the industrial revolution the space lesa ma student can come in access it especially if you're in the Midlands sine 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e-business ama students akwazi uk access lesi space asebenzisa for business engagements sinama facilities ama computer wethu nama templates wonke ongawacabanga nje adingakalayo for e-business or 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
0: Oh, yeah.

0: Yeah, so nalapha ama students can come for observe ukufunda nokuxhumana nje nethimba lethu. Sibeke nama competitions, ama entrepreneurship competitions, both international and global.
1: Oh, yeah.
0: Both national and global, we're promoting it to our students. We are helping our students with application process. We're helping our students get their documents right,
1: okay.
0: Compliance, our concept, and we support them throughout.
1: Oh, yeah. Ungathi mhlambe ibalenganani le session noma le seminar esingethola namhlanje.
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1: Oh, yeah.
0: And you see Durban, in fact KZN, if KZN is shipping about 60% of our cargoes.
1: Okay.
0: EU should be able as well to get a piece of that pie.
1: Oh, yeah.
0: So lento le iyasiqhuquzela sabantu abasha ukuthi swa identify la mathuba 1 2 futhi singacabanga ukuthi la mathuba avulela inkampani enkulu kuphela. 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
3: This helps us to understand the problem at the ground, because you'll remember previously you will have shutdowns in these areas of Moyi River, people complaining about foreign nationals who are undocumented or who are illegal in the country driving trucks. Today we arrested quite a substantial number of them. You will notice that they will come into the country as visitors and then they will start driving in between the country and also doing cross-border movement employed by truck owners who are not also following the law because they are employing illegal people in the country. They will then overstay because they are guaranteed a job and then they will continue doing that job and don't even bother to even go and renew their documents.
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4: South Africa has made major strides since 1994 under the ANC-led government, reducing the number of smokers and particularly young people. The tightening of legislation has been key to this. This is now under severe threat due to the explosion of the illicit trade in cigarettes, which retail on average at 25% of the price of legally sold products and is estimated to now occupy 70% of the market. This threatens to collapse the legal industry and its jobs, plus the sin tax regime that has played a key role in discouraging young people from smoking.
2: Sengiphetha inhlangano ehlanganisa izinhlangano zomphakathi ezingu-130 ngaphansi kwegama elithi siyafana sonke ithinta ukuthelo yabantu bakuleli mayelana nentukuthelo noma ke ngokuntuleka kwamathuba emisebenzi kanye nokushoda kweinsiza zomphakathi iqondiswe ngendlela engafanele kubantu bokufika. 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
5: It's very important to acknowledge that everyone within the borders of South Africa has rights, and particularly in terms of the foreign nationals who are in our country and certainly South African citizens. And so South Africans are raising legitimate concerns about issues of service delivery and the challenges they're experiencing. But the conversation has focused on the fact that migrants and foreign nationals are somehow responsible for all of the service delivery issues, the fact that people are unemployed, the fact that there is poverty. And what's important for us as Siyafana Sonke is to make the point that we have to ensure that while this conversation is happening,
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0: 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Can you take us through Miss Naidu about Memories Project?
2: Okay. So Memories Project has been founded last year.
0: Okay.
2: And we're basically a company that takes organic waste and turns it into biochemical solutions.
0: All right.
2: So we're focusing on replenishing the oceans and also turning what we know as a problem into a solution that could help the environment and people in the agricultural sector.
0: Oh, yeah.
2: Thank you.
0: Okay. 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
3: Sibonge msakazi. 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
1: Okay, coming to you Miss Naidu, what inspired you to enter the maritime industry?
2: So I'm actually from the software engineering side.
1: Okay.
2: Right? But I love solving problems, and that has always been my passion.
1: Okay.
2: So because I loved solving problems, whether it was software, whether it was in any other industry, I focused on that. And as soon as I saw the call for like the Oceanathon and to go for these competitions, I started to look up something that I would be able to contribute towards it. And once I went there, I didn't even have 2 days to prepare.
1: Yeah.
2: I prepared like 1 day before. And on the spot, once I've got all of the information I needed and I went for and I applied for this opportunity, once I knew I was going to be able to attend, I went forward and I made sure that I learned enough that I could to present.
1: Okay.
2: And from there, I just continued with it. I had fun with the process and I went along with
1: it. Oh, yeah. Everything. What surprised you most once you got in?
2: How easy it was and how friendly the people were being towards and receptive towards the idea that I had.
1: Mm.
2: Especially because people didn't really feel like when you're starting into the industry, right?
1: Okay.
2: You feel like it's going to be such a major block in the terms of like, what do you know about this industry?
1: Mm.
2: Where are you coming from into this industry?
1: Okay.
2: Right? But once you're in the doors and you're speaking with the people on hand, then you get to realize that it's actually not that difficult because on the other side of the door was just people just like you.
1: Okay. Ngisafuna ukuza ngapha ke kuwena ke lana ke thanks. 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

0: 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Mr. Naito, when I'm coming to you, can you describe briefly your career journey and key turning points?
1: Yes. There was a lot.
0: Yeah.
1: Okay, so when I first started,
0: okay.
1: I actually started in the software industry.
0: All right.
1: So I created a company called Nixie Venture Technologies.
0: All right.
1: And so there I focused on creating customized software for companies.
0: Mm.
1: And the company still runs till today. However, when I went onto the maritime side, right? The major change for me was just being more confident in the fact that I had my own story. I had something to tell people.
0: Okay.
1: And so when I focused more on that, I was able to just be confident and apply for more opportunities.
0: Mm.
1: And the more opportunities you apply for, the more chances you get to be seen.
0: Okay.
1: Because the worst thing you can hear is no. But if you keep showing up,
0: right,
1: keep doing it over and over and over again, eventually you're gonna get a yes.
0: Mm.
1: Eventually

0: majority of people are going to turn your way.
1: All right.
0: And the biggest thing you should focus on as well when you're trying to start out there is to be humble and to connect with as many people as you can.
1: Oh, yeah.
0: Because by connecting with people, by being humble and listening to other people's stories, that's where you can see your gap in the market.
1: Oh, yeah.
0: That's where you can find, oh, maybe this is not working. Maybe I should go in a different way. Maybe I should approach this in a different angle. Maybe what I'm selling can actually work, but reach a different audience.
1: Okay.
0: Because just like how they say with a bottle of Coke, right?
1: Okay.
0: If you sell it at a tuck shop, maybe it'll sell for 10 rand. But if you go to the movies and you sell that same bottle of Coke, you're going to pay what? 30 rand, 40 rand for that bottle of Coke.
1: Mm.
0: It just depends on the environment that you're in. That's how your value is measured.
1: Oh, yeah. What barriers do you think young people commonly face entering this industry? And how can they overcome?
0: At the moment, there is plenty of opportunities. There's funding opportunities. There's all of these things available.
1: Okay.
0: But people need to let themselves gain the knowledge. Mm. In order to gain the knowledge of those things, they need to attend these seminars. There's plenty of events hosted around KZN, around South Africa.
1: Right.
0: Right? That's willing to offer people these opportunities.
1: Mm.
0: But, like, they have to attend. By attending, that's when you can reap the benefits of what's being offered.
1: Oh, yeah.
0: Right? So, aside from attending, they also need to have confidence.
1: Mm.
0: Don't be scared to ask questions. Okay. Don't be scared to just approach the situation.
1: Mm.
0: Because by being scared, you're not allowing yourself the opportunity to receive those benefits.
1: Mm.
0: By being scared, you're not opening yourself to receive what's out there for you.
1: Oh, yeah. Okay. Umzwa gelana gwena gela umisna Venture Night Europe umwe gwena gelana ge Memories Project. 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Okay.
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3: 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I always tell abantu ngithi i-YouTube is the university of life.
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2: 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Ngiyabonga msakazi.
1: Okay, and I'm coming to you Miss Naidu. What did you learn from inside so during the seminar, and you think someone who was attending has gained? Okay, right.
0: Well, personally, I saw a lot of opportunities for myself as well. There has been plenty of opportunities that have been shared inside that I think would make a major difference to many youth's lives.
1: Okay,
0: it's just the matter of that we should speak about is the people need to attend more of these events.
1: Oh, yes.
0: They need to see the benefits that this will have to them.
1: Okay.
0: And by attending, they can gain much, much more.
1: All right.
0: Just by making it in through the door, they'll be opening themselves up to so many opportunities. And the things inside that they've listed, it's like compliance.
1: Okay.
0: Right? By having compliance, you're able to open yourself up to opportunities from the government as well.
1: Right.
0: Because many people want to fund, they want to offer these opportunities, but they can't because they're limited by the fact that these companies are not compliant. As a small business, you'll be asking yourself, you'll be stressing about the fact that you know you have to be compliant, you have to have your business account, you have to have yourself registered with CIPC, with SARS, all of these things. But the first step, I would think, is to start operating.
1: Okay.
0: Once you start operating, then focus on compliance. once you focus on compliance and all of these things, then you can apply for bigger opportunities.
1: Okay.
0: Do that in those steps.

0: Don't just focus only on the planning and overthinking everything, because when you get yourself caught in that trap, it's a cycle. It's an endless cycle, because there's always things you haven't covered, and you're going to keep going more and more and more into that. And when that is done, once you're caught in that cycle of overthinking, you don't end up making it to the operational side, because you're trapped. Once you're caught in that cycle, it feels like a chokehold.
1: Okay.
0: And that's where a lot of ideas die.
1: Right.
0: It's because they overthink it so much, and then they just stop at that point. Because it becomes overwhelming. It's too much.
1: Okay.
0: Yeah.
1: Oh, so what major changes are shaping the maritime industry today?
0: I think it's a good thing that they're starting to focus on the positives that people can make, the impact that they can have, not just on the economy itself, but also to help the environment by looking at how you can do things to change the world as we know it, by looking at innovations, new inventions, all of these things. But all of that has been derived from ocean waste.
1: Right.
0: That's a very big factor that's coming into play now, is that more and more companies are being forced to adhere to compliance,
1: right?
0: Like, for instance, manufacturing companies, the ones that deal with organic waste, there's now clauses put into place that this organic waste has to be recycled in a meaningful way.
1: Right.
0: It cannot just be disposed of in landfills.
1: Okay.
0: By imposing these things, other businesses can use this as an opportunity to take this organic waste, turn it into a solution, turn it into something that can contribute towards the current society.
1: Oh, yeah.
0: By doing that, by focusing on the... Whenever there's a problem, there's always a solution. The more chaos you see in the world, the more you're able to find something to capitalize on.
1: Oh, yeah. 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
2: Could you please repeat that question?
1: Okay, what role should government, industry and universities can play in developing maritime talent?
2: Especially because now we're focusing on the youth, right?
1: Yes.
2: The youth in maritime.
1: Mm.
2: So I think by letting them know that they should be attending these events.
1: Yes.
2: Besides just attending, maybe make it more readily available.
1: Okay.
2: In the form of gamification.
1: Yes.
2: Make it seem like a game, I guess.
1: Mm.
2: Because as we're youth,
1: right?
2: We tend to find things that are made more fun,
1: yes,
2: more engaging.
1: Yeah.
2: Right? But business is a serious aspect, right? Everybody looks at it as it has to be serious, it has to be prim and proper.
1: Okay.
2: But find a way to make it more engaging, more fun for students to partake in.
1: Oh, yeah.
2: Because instead of going out and going to the movies or something, spending all of your time during that, doing stuff for recreational purposes. If business becomes a recreational activity, why not?
1: Oh, yeah.
2: Right? And then also spread more information, I guess, online. Because, yes, there's a lot of information everywhere.
1: Yeah.
2: People get overwhelmed by it currently.
1: Mm.
2: Right? But make it more simplified. So people are not getting overwhelmed by this.
1: Mm.
2: So when it's done in stages, little incremental amounts of information.
1: Oh yeah.
2: When it's introduced slowly, not just at one event or at three events in a year, but continuously throughout the entire year.
1: Mm.
2: Right? Release little bit by little bit by little bit.
1: Mm.
2: Then it starts reaching more people. It starts in getting ingrained into their brains.
1: Okay.
2: Once it's ingrained into our minds, right?
1: Mm.
2: That's when we can start building more on that. Because we need to understand the concept at its core.
1: Okay.
2: Not just brush over it.
1: Oh, yeah.
2: See?
1: Okay. Thanks. 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
2: There's a lot.
1: Yeah.
2: Okay, so I think the biggest thing for me, like in my projects, right, is that I am hoping that we're able to come up with more biomedical vaccines, right? And I feel like by 2035, we should have that down.
1: Okay.
2: Right? Because a lot of people were scared when it came to the Pfizer, Johnson & Johnson vaccines.
1: Yes.
2: There's been a lot of side effects and such, right? And we're now looking into an era where we don't just ingest medicine.
1: All right.
2: But we can have targeted drug delivery. So this medicine can go to the spaces that where it's needed.
1: Yeah.
2: Right? So let's just say we take a tablet, right? If we ingest a tablet, that the properties of that tablet get spread throughout the entire body instead of just going directly to where it needs to go. Let's just say it's for our kidney function.
1: Okay.
2: Right?
1: All right.
2: Only 1% or even less than that is reaching our kidney to help it recuperate if the drug was meant for that. Right.
1: Oh, yeah.
2: But if we have targeted drug delivery, 100% of what that drug was meant to do, it will happen. Right? So by focusing on the biomedical side of things, right, we're able to advance ourselves, advance South Africa, advance the world, take a further step for humanity, especially because a lot of people are currently suffering with plenty of diseases that they hope can be cured.
1: Oh, yeah.
2: And without suffering all of these side effects and negative impacts of the same medication that they're taking.
1: All right.
2: Right. Aside from the biomedical side of things, I would also like to hope that in the future, we're not really, there is no such thing as ocean pollution. There is no such thing as us willingly, like actually actively doing stuff that's going to be harming our oceans.
1: Oh, yeah.
2: Right. By doing stuff that's going to be positively impacting the environment.
1: Oh, yeah.
2: And everything that we're doing in the oceans should be doing, we should be doing safely and responsibly and sustainably.
1: Okay. Thanks. 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
3: 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So I think youth it's time. 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
2: South Africa has made major strides since 1994 under the ANC-led government, reducing the number of smokers and particularly young people. The tightening of legislation has been key to this. This is now under severe threat due to the explosion of the illicit trade in cigarettes, which retail on average at 25% of the price of legally sold products and is estimated to now occupy 70% of the market. This threatens to collapse the legal industry and its jobs, plus the sin tax regime that has played a key role in discouraging young people from smoking.
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4: This thing of tenders is what is causing problem. I want a security guard as a government. I go hire a middleman.
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1: And a site visit to the borderline led by Minister of Defence. Closing the gap in

legislation and policy. The Department of Small Business Development has initiated a program to accelerate small business registration to ensure all traders are legal and have the necessary permits of trade. The cumulative permitting and licensing data as at 24 June 2026 shows that almost 100,000 applications, more than 100,000 applications have been received nationally, of which 42,151 relate to applications where the owner is a foreign national. Of the total application, 26,367 were approved, including 6,749 approvals where the owner is a foreign national who is legally within the country. KwaZulu-Natal recorded the highest number of applications and approvals, while Gauteng recorded a high number of applications but comparatively fewer approvals. Again, in this area, the IMC will announce a date to all go and inspect this work that is being done, led by Minister Ndabeni. Just to indicate as well, DSBD, which is the Small Business Development Department, together with SALGA and COCTA, have finalized a joint action plan for capturing and registration of informal businesses, a joint interdepartmental nerve center that includes the three departments will be established at a technical and political level to put more impetus to the registration process. To add to this effort, COCTA, in collaboration with traditional leaders, will support municipalities to embark on business licensing activation and strengthen bylaws enforcement in rural areas. With regards to the implementation of Spaza Shop Support Fund, a total of 4 Spaza Shop awareness campaigns were conducted during June in Mpumalanga and Gauteng. The campaigns have reached more than 131 Spaza Shop, and the work continues. With regards to the delivery of social services, such as health, education, and other services, as part of our work stream on social services, South Africa is obligated to protect all children within the Republic consistent with its constitutional and statutory, as well as international and regional commitment. South African courts have consistently confirmed that these constitutional rights apply to all children within the borders of South Africa. While we are mindful of the concerns raised by various communities with regards to the provision of social services to migrants, we believe that the work that we are doing to manage the migration will ensure the provision of such services to migrants is controlled, orderly and manageable, and does not disadvantage South African citizens. And this work continues. I must say, during our engagement with the traditional leaders as well, they flagged quite a number of areas, and we have agreed to partner with them and work with them, especially as Department of Justice, we established the traditional courts in the areas for them to be able to be given certain powers to assist us in monitoring some of the work. Moving to the next area of reporting, which is working with other African countries. We continue to deepen bilateral and multilateral cooperation. Last week, the Deputy Minister of DECO, Ms. Moraka, met with a delegation from the Republic of Mozambique to provide feedback on the deaths of Mozambican nationals in May 2026. I must reiterate that indeed, in relation to this, there are people who have been arrested, and they are currently being processed through our justice system. The reports were alleging that 6 Mozambican nationals were killed because of the unrest that had happened in Mossel Bay. And on investigation by the South African Police Service, it was discovered that only 2 fatalities resulted from the unrest, while the other 3 perished in an unrelated car accident, with another in an altercation with a fellow patron in a place of entertainment. The 6 have already been repatriated to Mozambique as a country. There is also 1 Malawian national who lost his life during a march in Pietermaritzburg. The body has yet to be repatriated, and all cases have active dockets with assigned investigators, and public order policing deployments have been reinforced in affected areas to prevent any such happening again. SAPS family liaison officers and Department of Social Development continue to work with the High Commission on the repatriation of the remains and the family support to be provided. We once again extend our sincere

0: Sincere condolences to the families, the governments, and the people of Mozambique and Malawi for their nationals who have perished within our shores. We have adopted a coordinated approach which includes a whole-of-government and a whole-of-society approach. Engagements with various stakeholders are not just prioritized by the IMC, but they are further spearheaded by the President. Since our last media briefing, we have undertaken the following engagements as the IMC, but most of them led by the President. On 15 June, the IMC met with Chapter 9 and Chapter 10 institutions to explain the work. On the 17th of June, the President led a meeting with faith-based organizations. On the 17th of June, the Deputy President led a meeting with the traditional leaders and Khoisan community leaders. On the 19th of June, a meeting briefing with the SADC media houses was held, led by DG Makode as the technical lead person. On 19 June, the IMC did an oversight visit to Lindela holding facility as part of our monitoring and oversight. On the 21st of June 2026, the IMC delegation met with representatives of the Zulu Royal House and the traditional Prime Minister of the Zulu Nation led that meeting. Which also would have seen that the Royal House as well has been issuing statements in condemning the work, the activities or also violence around the protest. On the 23rd June 2026, President led a meeting with organized labor. On the 24th of June, President led a meeting with businesses. On the 24th of June, Minister and Acting Commissioner of Police met with Private Security Industry Regulatory Authority, CIRA, and Security Industry CEOs. On the 24th of June 2026, the Acting Commissioner of Police met with Santaco. On the 25th of June 2026, the IMC, led by myself, met with the representatives of Siyafana Sonke campaign movement. On the 25th of June, we have also from government noted the Premier of KZN hosting a summit on undocumented foreign nationals with various government and non-government stakeholders. We must also indicate that we have had a meeting with lawyers for human rights in the country representing various organizations. They've subsequently, after our meeting, they've taken us to court. The matter was being heard this morning in the Durban court. We have submitted our affidavit with the work that we are doing. We understand from our legal representative, we'll receive a full briefing, that indeed the lawyers for human rights acknowledge the work that has been done because we provided records, the media statements, the presentations that we do in terms of tracking the work and showing that government is not complacent, but government has been actively working in terms of protecting citizens, but also enforcing the rule of law. Our message to our stakeholders and the general public is that the task of managing migration belongs to all of us, but not for the enforcement, so we must emphasize. We all can work together to manage this. We can work together in stakeholder, but in terms of law enforcement, it remains the responsibility of law enforcement. And we believe that as the IMC, we all have a role to play. As we undertake all these actions, we must remain and all times be guided by our constitution, our laws, and our international obligations. We must work together to reduce tensions in our communities. We must stand together against violence, hatred, intimidation, and any form of intolerance. We must not allow anyone to exploit the genuine concerns of South Africans to incite violence.
1: Uzalana ke ungqongqoshe lana kwengamela umnyango wezobulungiswa nokuthuthukiswa kwawo lana kumthetho sekele ningizima Afrika la uminister Mamaloko Gubayi. 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
3: yabo. 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A security guard as a government. I go hire a middleman.
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4: 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We also celebrate all the women through the generations, including the present generation.
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1: I think it's the same. Why move to Limpopo? The reason why we move, it's Bay Bridge is easier. It's closer to the border, but it's where our law enforcement coordinated for migration and also for being able to process it easy. That's why it will be easier. But also we are avoiding that we have too many pockets of people asking us to process them inside the country where it's different. So when you say at this point, then it's easier for everybody to move that way. That's why we're moving to Limpopo Bay Bridge, particularly to the border area. The issue of in the event what we've not remember the deployment of SNDF is the president's decision and if that happens you would it's not a secret it doesn't become a secret you would know by him approaching parliament
0: sibambela yona ke le yankulumo na kanjani ke solo kusibuya nje sikubhekela emsakazweni ke wakho yezwe lomzansi umlaleli uyakwazi ukuthi ke yangene yashiya kona uPaula nje kwakhe nalapha ya ku 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
1: one blocking access for anyone to go to clinic hospitals schools or other public services is prohibited and it's against the law Violence and intimidation against foreign nationals and citizens of this country is against the law and will be prosecuted in accordance with relevant legal prescripts. Advocates and perpetrators of racism, sexism, tribalism, hate speech, Afrophobia, xenophobia, and any form of intolerance have no place in our country that is founded on the ideals of Ubuntu and our founding document for our constitutional democracy, our constitution. Misinformation, incitement of hatred or violence and fake news spread on social media and any platform will be prosecuted. And we disassociate many people. We actually ask people to disassociate from them. Please don't circulate in your WhatsApp what you have not verified. We are picking up a lot of WhatsApp groups that are sending information that is fake, that is false. We are asking every South African citizen to be responsible, not to circulate information that that is not been verified, that actually you find that the sources are actually in terms of fake to discredit and harm the image of the country. We reiterate that while most employers comply with relevant immigration and labor laws, those employers who continue to employ and exploit undocumented and illegal migrants will be prosecuted in accordance with the Immigration Act. We have thus far, working together, as the IMF

policy. We have intensified intelligence-led prosecutorial guided operations across the country. As of 21 June 2026, 89 incidences related to public order incitement have been reported and registered as criminal cases, up from 53 the previous week. A total of 164 people have been arrested for offences including incitement of violence, contravention of the Regulations of Gatherings Act, and other related transgressions. Of these, 36 cases are already on the court roll, while 42 remain under active investigation. Multidisciplinary enforcement operation led by the Deputy Ministers of Home Affairs, Police and Employment and Labour have continued in several provinces. A recent operation conducted in Tshwane resulted in 35 arrests, including two employers charged with employing undocumented foreign nationals. And you would have seen that last night as well, they were doing an operation, and we appreciate the support by the media covering this work, because we've been saying that we do this work, but without public seeing this work, because it has been done over time. But because it's not covered, it's not broadcasted, that's why people think that we are not doing the work. So we appreciate you coming on board and showcasing the work that is being done by government. So you'd have seen it was Deputy Minister of Home Affairs, Deputy Minister of Labour, and Deputy Minister of Transport that were doing the operation last night. And these operations will continue. Shanyela conducted under police, conducted across various provinces, and they reported the arrest of 5,056 suspects for contravention of immigration laws in the week of 15 June alone. So this work as well continues in multifaceted. We have also noted and condemned in the strongest terms recent incidences of anti-immigration protest accompanied by looting of shops in the Free State on the 16th and 18th of June. Subs have opened cases and arrests have followed. We reiterate that vigilantism, looting, and the targeting of individuals based on nationality are criminal acts, and that will be met with the full force of the law. Securing our borders, that's the other area that we report. The Border Management Authority working with Subs, the South African National Defence Force, and other law enforcement agencies have maintained heightened vigilance across all ports of entry in the three modalities of land, air, and sea. Static checkpoints and roadblocks remain in place at key corridors leading to critical ports, including Beit Bridge. The Minister of Defence has been designated by the IMC as the ministerial champion for the urgent improvement of the borderline infrastructure and mapping and identification of vulnerable areas along our borderlines have been completed with input from state security agencies, and a priority crossing point have been identified for ministerial intervention. The South African National Space Agency, which is mandated under the SANSA Act, will be engaged through the National Policy Data Observatory to provide high-resolution satellite imagery for the monthly

0: site visit to the borderline, led by Minister of Defence. Closing the gap in the legislation and policy, the Department of Small Business Development has initiated a program to accelerate small business registration to ensure all traders are legal and have the necessary permits of trade. The cumulative permitting and licensing data as at 24 June 2026 shows that almost 100,000 applications, more than 100,000 applications have been received nationally, of which 42,151 relate to applications where the owner is a foreign national. Of the total application, 26,367 were approved, including 6,749 approvals where the owner is a foreign national who is legally within the country. KwaZulu-Natal recorded the highest number of applications and approvals, while Gauteng recorded a high number of applications but comparatively fewer approvals. Again, in this area, the IMC will announce a date to all go and inspect this work that is being done, led by Minister Ndabeni. Just to indicate as well, DSBD, which is the Small Business Development Department, together with SALGA and COCTA, have finalized a joint action plan for capturing and registration of informal businesses, a joint interdepartmental nerve center that includes the three departments will be established at a technical and political level to put more impetus to the registration process. To add to this effort, COCTA, in collaboration with traditional leaders, will support municipalities to embark on business licensing activation and strengthen bylaws enforcement in rural areas. With regards to the implementation of Spaza Shop Support Fund, a total of 4 Spaza Shop awareness campaigns were conducted during June in Mpumalanga and Gauteng. The campaigns have reached more than 131 Spaza Shop, and the work continues. With regards to the delivery of social services, such as health, education, and other services, as part of our work stream on social services, South Africa is obligated to protect all children within the Republic consistent with its constitutional and statutory, as well as international and regional commitment. South African courts have consistently confirmed that these constitutional rights apply to all children within the borders of South Africa. While we are mindful of the concerns raised by various communities with regards to the provision of social services to migrants, we believe that the work that we are doing to manage the migration will ensure the provision of such services to migrants is controlled, orderly and manageable, and does not disadvantage South African citizens. And this work continues. I must say, during our engagement with the traditional leaders as well, they flagged quite a number of areas, and we have agreed to partner with them and work with them, especially as Department of Justice, we establish the traditional courts in the areas for them to be able to be given certain powers to assist us in monitoring some of the work. Moving to the next area of reporting, which is working with other African countries. We continue to deepen bilateral and multilateral cooperation. Last week, the Deputy Minister of DECO, Ms. Moraka, met with a delegation from the Republic of Mozambique to provide feedback on the deaths of Mozambican nationals in May 2026. I must reiterate that indeed, in relation to this, there are people who have been arrested and they are currently being processed through our justice system. The reports were alleging that 6 Mozambican nationals were killed because of the unrest that had happened in Mossel Bay. And on investigation by the South African Police Service, it was discovered that only 2 fatalities resulted from the unrest, while the other 3 perished in an unrelated car accident, with another in an altercation with a fellow patron in a place of entertainment.
1: Zinyeke zezinto ke lezo etheke zahlaloka kakhulukazi nakusona ke lesa sithangami ke sabezendabo yena ke lapha umamaloko ukuba emsakazweni ke wakho yezu lomzansi uzokhumbula ke impela ukuthi ke 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
4: We are connected as we speak by our colleagues from the following countries: Ghana Network of Televisions and Radio, Nigeria Networks of Televisions and Radio, Mokambikwe, they've joined us. We're joined also by different media houses from Zimbabwe, media houses from Namibia, media houses from our neighbor Botswana, Lesotho, Eswatini, and the others were struggling, Zambia and Malawi, struggling, coming, getting cut, but coming, but because of some, I think, the connectivity challenges in those countries, so they are with us to get the information directly from the South African government. Colleagues, thank you very much. The drill is the same. You raise your hand and you will be noted and recognized. Ask your question or questions.
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4: star math yes means
5: thank you so much program facilitator and good afternoon to the chairperson and the colleagues from the IMC, the officials, and also our friends from the media. Yes, the president announced that we shall employ 10,000 inspectors in his SONA of 2026. This is based on the work that we've been doing and how we have unveiled the need for additional capacity to inspect and enforce by ourselves as we do our work, because currently we've got only 2,300 inspectors and are expected to inspect and enforce more than 2 million companies. So the president, in appreciating that is a drop in an ocean, made that undertaking, which we welcome and appreciate. Already when the president made this announcement, we had decided as a Department of Employment and Labor that we would employ 20,000 inspector interns over a period of 3 years, which is the first cohort of 10,000 were to take 2 years, and the other cohort were to join in the second year and finalize in the third year. And we're doing that in appreciating the fact that there is an issue of unemployment, in particular of the graduates. And we've got a program called Labor Activation Program. So we said we must hit the two birds with one stone, give opportunity for experiential exposure to those unemployed graduates whilst we bolster the capacity of the Department of Employment and Labor on inspection. And we'll be doing that also to try to find mechanism that will help us to be able to manage this work that seems to be overwhelming us in terms of capacity. And we're also looking at the issues of introducing the use of digital technologies as we do inspection that we call hybrid. So we're giving ourselves a time to transition to that hybrid. But we're very excited when the president then announced that we shall be allowed or helped by government to do that. We are engaging with the National Treasury so that there should be funding, but also we are working with our two entities, the Unemployment Insurance Fund and the Compensation Fund, and also the Department of Employment and Labor. Already we have budgeted 5 billion rand over the 3 years for that particular process of the inspectorate capacitation. So as we speak now, we have onboarded 3,800 inspector interns before the end of the financial year. By April, we had already onboarded those 3,800 of the first 10,000 cohort. And already the 3,500 has been taken through the screening process. So we've got around 7,300 who whose processes are almost finalized, but we are waiting for the department to issue the appointment letters to the second cohort of the 10,000, which is the 3,500. And we've got the 2,700 that is going through that screening process. As you hear me, we are finalizing the first 10,000. But because the president has announced the 10,000 inspectors, we have since then aligned ourselves to say you won't go

0: forward with the employment of the other 10,000 inspector interns, but instead will now start to recruit the permanent inspectors. That process is being initiated by the department to ensure come the end of the financial year 2026-2027, we are able then to account to the president and report how far we've gone, and we are hoping by the end of the financial year we would have recruited the 10,000 inspectors as announced by the president.
1: Zinyeke zazinto ke lezi etheke zahlaloka kulona ke impela ke usukulela mhlanje yona ke lapha ya nomakhosazane Metho kuyena kungqongqosho omnyango ozoqashwa kanjalo ke nabasebenzi la khona ke nabo 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
2: maintain a dynamic communication with the missions of all the countries here in South Africa. As we speak, the Director General is in a meeting also today with all of them to brief them of the current status, the government positions that Minister Kubai has just outlined. And that to the South African government, the 30th of June is a normal working day, and the missions have to continue to execute and discharge their duties like any other place of work in the country. We also maintain it through our own missions, our ambassadors across the continent, including in the affected countries. As you have already mentioned, some of them like Nigeria, Ghana, and within the SADC region. But I also, from time to time, communicate with my counterparts, either through telephonic engagements or through non-verbal, to engage on a number of issues, including to support the work that the Home Affairs has been doing with regards to the voluntary repatriation with the missions. The data, the information, and all that is needed, the communication, we also maintain it through that process. But we also engage on the realities that are on the ground with regards to what almost all of them always raise. And I must maybe repeat it, that our counterparts in the continent, all of them understand that every country has to enforce its laws. The issue they raise is that why must it be violent, this enforcement of the law? And that's where we always clarify them, that it is not the responsibility of any group or private individuals in South Africa to enforce the law. It's the responsibility of the police, and it must be done in a human way, in line with our constitution. And whatever that they see on various media platforms, does not represent the position of the South African government. Is that the law indeed must be enforced. Immigration laws must be enforced by the relevant law authorities. It is their job, because every country enforces the law. They enforce the law in Nigeria. They enforce the law in Ghana. They enforce the law in Zimbabwe. They enforce the law in Mozambique. And it should be done by the relevant authorities. What is becoming problematic for us internationally is the groupings that moves from house to house enforcing the law, and the violent protests sometimes that are caused some of the foreign nationals to produce whatever form of documentation. So this is an issue which we clarify that it's supposed to be done by the police and all the relevant law enforcement institutions. The other challenge that has also emerged during this process, and Minister Kubai did allude to, is the issue of misinformation across the globe, where some of our counterparts will raise these issues that particular people have been mutilated and killed in the streets of South Africa. Because of the videos, some of the videos that they see on social media are not even from South Africa, or they are from the previous occurrence of this type of situation.

0: And we also clarify with them that no, we don't have. And for example, there was misinformation that there are two Nigerian nationals that have been killed, and we clarify that there is a non-Nigerian national that has been killed during this wave of protest.
1: Zinyeke zezinto ke impela ke lezi etheke zahlaloka ngenxa nje yesikhathi impela ke siyawabamba ke kwezinyeke zengxenye kakhulukazi ke zazokele zenkulumo yena ke lapha ya minister ke Ronald Lamola 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
2: Is the responsibility of SAPS? I think that was some careless question. But moving people onto the buses and off buses, that's the responsibility of Home Affairs. But it is our responsibility to provide security, which of course is not costless. Let me take Pizzo's last question second. How many law enforcement officers are being deployed? That is, it's an operational question, and I'm not going to give the details of that in public, but what I can do is assure the public that we have deployed all resources, human, technology, physical resources across the country, adequate to potential threats of disruption to ensure that the country is kept safe and secure in the next going forward. As Minister Kubai has said, from our point of view, June the 30th is a normal day, and we plan to ensure that as well as security after June the 30th. Now, there's a narrative out there propagated by those who are organizing this reckless, disruptive behavior that they are acting in the interests of our citizens, in the interests of our people. In fact, their behavior has economic, financial, human and diplomatic cost, as we've heard from Minister Lamola. So, indeed, they are acting in a way that harms our citizens, their well-being, and our national interests. Is the responsibility of government, including the law enforcement agencies, to defend our people, to defend our sovereignty, and to uphold the law, and to ensure that the country is safe and secure. So those who are involved in organizing this disruptive behavior, accompanied by violence, we've heard that there have been fatalities, will have to bear the costs of both their criminal actions, and they will also be held civilly liable. I don't know if many of them are aware

0: that they can be held civilly liable for any injury or damage to property that is the result of their efforts at incitement. So what we're experiencing is not costless, and that must become part of the national conversation. Thank you very much.
1: Zinyege zezinto ke lezi impela ke theke zahlaloka emsakazweni ke wakho yezu lomzansi yena ke lapho yaForos Kachalia yena kunqunqoshe ke lapho zamaphoyisa ezweni ke laseNingizimu Afrika osabambile. 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
2: the first one just on the buses in general it must be kept in mind that not every bus that is on the road repatriating people, especially the Malawian nationals, not every single one of them has been procured by the South African government or by Home Affairs. So we saw the example in Newlands in Joburg where there was something that went wrong in as it relates to buses that were managed by other parties, and it was actually Home Affairs that stepped in at that point, and within 24 hours we managed to complete that repatriation even though it was not something that was initiated by government. And as it relates to the current issue, indeed that is similarly also not buses that were originally managed from our side, but indeed we are intervening there to make sure that we can resolve. So I think, colleagues, the main message that is illustrated by that, as well as the fact, as Minister Kubai has indicated, of over 15,000 of the repatriations that have now been successfully completed under difficult circumstances in many cases, I think it indicates the extent to which we are determined to go above and beyond to ensure that we manage these processes in a lawful, orderly and humane manner. Even in cases where there are incidents that are not directly caused or related to our work, we do step in to assist with those. The question on money, I think those figures is not something that I have on hand here, but we are trying as much as we can to operationally manage budgets within the existing allocations. I would always just make the point, what often comes out is a question around the cost of deportations in general. So you'll often see when we report on the increases in deportations that we've seen in the last 2 years or so, 46% increase, that obviously also does cost money. So what people would often say then is, you know, we want law enforcement to be done, but we are not happy about money being spent on it.
3: Izinsuku zonke onogada izinkampani kanye nemiphakathi bathembele komunye nomunye kanti lokhu kwethembana kubalulekile njengomkhandlu omele izindaba zemboni yonogada i-NBCPSS siyakuvikela lokhu kwethembana siqinisekisa isithunzi inhlonipho nokuziphatha sihlanganisa abasebenzi izinyunyana zabo abaqashi kanye namahlelo abaqashi sinziphisa ukungezwani silungise izinto zokusebenza

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6: Coming days, our country faces a test of leadership, of law, and of who we are as a people. Threats of violence and anarchy cannot be acceptable in a constitutional democracy. The law must be enforced by the state, not by mobs, not by vigilantes, and not by politicians who stoke hatred for votes. If people have come to our country illegally, the law must be applied. But it must be applied with the full knowledge that we are dealing with human beings. So we must condemn those who speak words they know may cost lives, but speak them anyway. To act with such lack of concern exposes a gaping hole in their souls where their humanity should be. These people are not leaders, and their words promise only violence and chaos for our country. And wherever the DA governs, let me be absolutely clear. We are the party that will protect law and order. Where the DA governs, law enforcement services will be ready, visible, and firm. We will work with the SAPs. We will keep roads open. We will protect businesses, homes, public transport, clinics, schools, and places of worship of all people.
5: Ngibambela yona ke le nkulumo mina kanjani ke soyiqedela masibuye ke nangale khona kumlungisi uNdodiza emsakazweni ke wakho yezo lomzansi nendaba ke gcweleze hora ke lesine.
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1: Today we had to throw in Baba Ngubane, Honorable PM Ngubane, who is a member of the legislature. And I can proudly tell you that we are now 280 members of the legislature. We have our full complement.
0: Iphini likangqongqoshe wezokuthutha uMnumzane uMkhuleko Hlengwa useuncomile umsebenzi kahulumeni nezinye izinhlaka ezithinteka ngokuqinisa imithetho emgaqweni. 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
2: Some of the human trafficking taking place here is people who are just not knowing where they are or where they are going, and that in itself is a risk and for the state, particularly for children. And then lastly is the fact from a road safety point of view, you see the compromises that are being placed on the system, wherein people are using vehicles that are not for the purposes of transportation and people commute, including children, and the risk that we have obviously around the loss of life and the danger to other road users. I'm very happy that this operation, it's not the first time it's being done and that it is continuing, and that even though we are on the ground, but also the policy work is also gaining traction.
0: Umholi womnyango wezamabhizinisi ehhovisi likamcwaningi mabhuku ujikelele uNomalungelo Mkhize uthi awukhona wodwa umasipala othole umbiko omayelana nokushoda kobufakazi. 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
4: The inclusion of possible accused in this matter, but also additional charges to some of the accused who appeared before this court today. Now, pending that outcome, decided that we would need almost 2 weeks for us to disclose the docket to the accused, possibly 2 weeks for all of them to provide us with those electronic devices for us to give them disclosure. But in the interim, we indicated on record to this court that because of the additional charges that may arise.

0: 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We would only disclose any other detail after the completion of the process that will be undertaken on the 1st of July at the Specialized Commercial Crimes Court.
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1: 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Now, my basic laws, that's what it But the basic laws, that's what I'm going to say. I'm going to learn about the thesis and the antithesis. I'm going to learn about the thesis and the antithesis. I'm going to learn about synthesis. So, I'm going to learn about the synthesis. If you know the thesis, I'm going to antithesis. 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
0: 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Yeah,
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0: 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Ama contradictions akona uqabana, inkinga abantu bengayifunda ipolitics.
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0: 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In a struggle, iyaproduceka i-revolution. 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Because must define i-revolution political. Siye sithi i-transfer of power from one class to the next. In other words, ukususa i-power, uphuca ungqongqo i-power inika abasebenzi, that's a revolution. 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Thola ukuthi bala abasebenzi bamele ungqongqo, ama-interest abo ungqongqo. 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There is no transfer. That's why I must see transfer of power. Siyibona phi transfer of power? Siyibona kuma socio-economic conditions. 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That's why bathi khona into abayibiza economic freedom. Nendaba bathi political freedom. 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

0: 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How to become offensive? 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

0: 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Kunento ababiza MCW, Military and Combat Work. It be a step ahead of your enemy. Masikhuluma in terms of MCW. MCW, a Military and Combat Work. 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
5: If there is no consequences for failure, then failure becomes policy and policy becomes poverty. The people in all the 9 provinces are tired of silence, tired of cover-ups, tired of commissions that report and nothing changes. We did not vote in 94 for the presidency to protect cadres. We voted for the presidency to protect the people. It declares that when presidency fails oversight, when billions disappear, when institutions have no leaders, then leadership without accountability must resign. Section 9 says the president is accountable to parliament. Section 95 says the president holds office in the pleasure of the people and the president must answer to the parliament and the people.
3: Ungqongqoshe wezobulungisa nokuthuthukiswa komthetho sisekelo eNingizimu Afrika umama lokho kubayi uthi izindleko zokuthutha abantu bokufika abafuna ukubuyisela amazwe nabo kumele zithwale yiwona lawo mazwe. 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
6: We have as a result activated all logistical relating to the repatriation of foreign nationals in Musina. We will work with various stakeholders such as the Office of the United Nations High Commission for Refugees, International Organizations for Migrations, Red Cross, Future Family, Musina Legal Advice Office, Outreach Foundation, and Save the Children Foundation to facilitate these processes, including the Council General of Malawi.
3: Iphini likaNgqongqoshe wezokuthutha uMnumzana Mkhuleko Hlengwa unqomele umsebenzi kahulumeni nezinhlaka ezithintekayo ukuqinisa imithetho emgaqweni. 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
7: Some of the human trafficking taking place here is people who are just not knowing where they are or where they are going, and that in itself is a risk and for the state, particularly for children. And then lastly is the fact from a road safety point of view, you see the compromises that are being placed on the system, wherein people are using vehicles that are not for the purposes of transportation and people commute, including children, and the risk that we have obviously around the loss of life and the danger to other road users. I'm very happy that this operation, it's not the first time it's being done and that it is continuing, and that even though we are on the ground, but also the policy work is also gaining traction.
3: Usomlomo esishayamthetho kwaZulu Natal uNontembeko Boyce useqinisekisile ukugcotshwa ngokusemthethweni kwalowo owayeyimeya.

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1: 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And I can proudly tell you that we are now 38 members of the legislature. We have our full complement.
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2: government's listener is to make sure that at the end of the day these problems are addressed we they know anyone in government know that we are having a three-tier kind of problem that gives birth to all these problems that we're having, which is poverty, unemployment and inequality. And until such time that government focuses in eradicating poverty, providing jobs and doing away with inequality, we are going to always have these problems that we're going to deal with, the symptoms that are the causes. So all this, they are pinned on the three problems that are facing the nation. So we need political will, we need dedication, and we need a deliberate action plan from government to make sure that these problems are faced with and solutions are provided for our people.
0: Banye ke babantu ke laba impela ke sithi ke bayisaze kakhulukazi ke ngezinto ethinta ke lapha ya ezomthetho kanjalo ke ne security zone ke laseNingizimu Afrika nabo babuyekeza kakhulukazi kuyona ke 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
2: and as such they are porous if you go to all these major border posts you will then realize and understand what we are talking about, that citizens, either from South Africa to neighboring countries, they are able to cross the borders at ease without any hindrance. And that is a cause for concern with regard to the question of controlling. A fence alone cannot be able to assist much. It's a tool that can be used, but there are a lot of things that has to be done especially in the SADC region to make
3: into nje yayikhona kodwa ke ithemba ulibekile kangako kodwa ke sizwe ukuthi omunye umlaleli uthini
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2: If there is no consequences for failure, then failure becomes policy and policy becomes poverty. The people in all the nine provinces are tired of silence, tired of cover-ups, tired of commissions that report and nothing changes. We did not vote in 94 for the presidency to protect cadres. We voted for the presidency to protect the people. PRC declares that when presidency fails oversight, when billions disappear, when institutions have no leaders, then leadership without accountability must resign. Section 9 says the president is accountable to parliament. Section 95 says the president holds office in the pleasure of the people and the president must answer to the parliament and the people.
0: Angisonge ngodabo lutho ngqongqoshwe zobulungiswa nokuthuthukiswa komthetho osisekelo umama lokho kubayi uthi izindleko zokuthutha abantu bokufika abafuna ukubuyela emazweni abo kumele zithwalwe yiwona lawo mazwe. 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
3: We have as a result activated all logistical relating to the repatriation of foreign nationals in Musina. We will work with various stakeholders such as the Office of the United Nations High Commission for Refugees, International Organizations for Migrations, Red Cross, Future Family, Musina Legal Advice Office, Outreach Foundation and Save the Children Foundation to facilitate these processes including the Council General of Malawi.
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0: 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Yeah, 10 past 8 isikhathi ngamanje. 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